0: Do you think they're proud of you?
1: I don't think they're proud of me. And I don't seek that validation from them. But I'm happy that they taught me a very important lesson, which is no one owes you anything.

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1: All I care about is the trips.
0: She got a fatty and I took a stab at it.
1: Made her walk out with a limp.
0: I mix a CDG with the cream glasses.
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0: Yeah. I cut my rackets and stackies at Canada.
1: All I

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0: rice and cake. 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
1: All you have to do is wait in here and get the dots.
0: After endless meetings, they don't tell you, hey, keep your chin up, go fix that tie. 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The gray cubicles isolate you. A lifetime sentence you have to go through.

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And when she's with her,

0: Tak to byla kapela z Memphisu Big Star, o který se říká, že ta deska se jmenuje Number One Records, že měli dobrý názvy a vlastně nikdy to nedotáhli. So, tell us something about Big Star.
1: Well, the first thing, of course, the lead singer was Alex Chilton, who had like four top 40 hits in the 60s with the group The Box Tops.
0: Yeah, that's true, yeah.
1: And, of course, where I came from, you had no idea that this was a 16-year-old white kid who sounded like, you know, almost a southern black guy. But he got disenamored or unhappy with the lifestyle of a rock star as a young kid. And that led to a new group, the Big Star. And the name came from during a recording break. They went outside. I don't know whether they had a smoke or just went out for fresh air. And they looked across the street. And at the time, there was a grocery chain in Memphis. And the name of the grocery store was Big Star. And that's where they got their name.
0: You don't read this on Viking. Okay, so you said you went to a concert of John Nemeth, who was a kind of a soul guy. I have a soul guy here for you. Teď si dáme jednoho soulového zpěváka z Memphisu, jmenuje se Junior Kimbrough and his Soul Boys.

0: Tak to byl Junior Kimbrough and his Soul Boys. A protože s JM si povídáme o muzice, tak I've got one more short question, you know. There's a lot of good music that came and is coming out of Memphis. Is there something in the water?
1: Well, I think to a certain extent it hasn't changed over the years. It's not the water. It's more like a geological term.
0: Okay.
1: The tectonic plates meet in Memphis. Because Memphis was the biggest city in the area. And when people wanted to escape, when African-Americans, when black people wanted to escape the Mississippi Delta, if they could, they went to Memphis. When, after World War II, machines mechanized cotton, even more of them left because there was no jobs for them. And the first place they went to Memphis. A lot of them moved up to St. Louis and to Chicago. But the first place that they went to was Memphis. And to keep this short, that's where people like Howlin' Wolf and Johnny Cash and Elvis Presley and Ike Turner met Sam Phillips at Sun Recording Studio. All and right. That tradition has really not ended.
0: So a little bit of Willie Dixon now.
2: That's what you want to hear, ain't it? Nothing but the blues. How about that? Let me hear you say, yeah.

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This thing here is my old lady. I call her Lucille. Give her a hand, how about that? Thank you so much. When me and Lucille met up, you know what she told me? She said, I got the blues and plenty of soul too. I said, sure enough. I said, you got to show me.

0: Tak to byl Albert Collins, Willie Dixon teprv bude. To se omlouvám, však jsem na jinou šavli. Jsem starý a úplně pitomej. All right, Jay, sorry, I just had to excuse myself because I was spinning Albert Collins instead of Willie Dixon.
1: Not a terrible mistake.
0: Not bad. The music's good. The music's good. Well, how's Memphis these days? What's happening? What some like up and coming musicians apart from John Nemeth, who was here in Prague?
1: Well, as always, Memphis is a very original city of music, and so there are both many groups in hip hop or rap coming out of Memphis. There's also a number of jazz artists coming out of there. Valerie June, for one, who's kind of big around the country, is jazz. There are some folk artists. Marcella Simeon, the daughter of Terrence Simeon, went to art school in Memphis and did not leave and is doing art, but mainly doing music. So she's there, and she's quite good, of course. There are also some rock bands, and I don't quite follow rock as much as I used to, but you see other people in their headlining concerts around the country, Lucero one being one of the biggest ones. In the blues world, one of the young and up-and-coming ones is a group called Memphissippi, if you can figure out why their name is that, because they're a combination of North Mississippi and Memphis. And there are many more. It's always a very creative place.
0: All right. Now a little bit of Willie Dixon.

0: Tolik Willie Dixon. No a teď bychom si dali něco velmi typického. How about some real, real Memphisy music? I've got Fieldstones here.
1: I've seen them once.
0: Yeah?
1: In a blues bar. In the hood.
0: In the hood.
1: In the hood.
0: Yeah, what was her name? Louise Brown on bass, that lady? Always sitting down?
1: I forget that. I just know that they were kind of getting older, but yeah, they were fantastic.
0: Yeah, because they have one album called Memphis Blues Today, which was released in 81, and that's about it. They don't have anything else. No tak, abyste si to vychutnali, tady jsou The Fieldstones.

0: Tak to byly The Fieldstones, velice typická memfiská kapela. So I kind of like it, but we should maybe talk about the ladies as well in Memphis, because one of the most important figures in rock music is Memphis Minnie.
1: Yes, she is. She was around a long time ago, but her music has been around all these years, and many of names that you recognize from folk, pop, and rock have covered her songs because they respect her so much.
0: Yeah, she was one of the first guitarists chewing tobacco on stage. Well, I have a song here by

0: Fajerovo.
1: Tak to byla Memphis Minnie a další důležitá dáma z Memphisu. I think another interesting and important lady from Memphis is Sister Rosetta Tharpe. Let's say the godmother of electric guitar.
2: Probably of all, but certainly of women.
1: Definitely. Sister Rosetta Tharpe a tady její single z roku 47, Up Above My Head.

0: Tak, a to byla Sista Rosetta Tharpe. 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So, Joyce Cobb is still active in Memphis, right?
1: She plays every Sunday at Bosco's restaurant.
0: Bar and Grill.
1: There you go. Yeah. Brewery and restaurant.
0: Yeah.
1: Kind of like Czech.
0: Kind of like Czech.
1: Pivo y restaurace. How do you say it?
0: You're very well, like a bloody native. Are you moving over?
1: Well, it's hard not to.
0: That is Joyce Cobb, Michael Jeffrey Stephens Trio.
2: All right, here we go.

0: So that was Joyce Cobb, and she's a very, very nice lady.
1: Everyone loves her.
0: That's true. So we had three ladies from Memphis. So how about one lady from Prague? Because there's a concert tonight in Malostranská beseda, a Prague band fronted by a girl singer. Her name is Monica. The name of the band is the Red Baron Band. So let's see how you like them. The song is called As Time Goes By from their upcoming album, which is going to be sold today for the first time at the concert.
1: Let's hear it.
0: Yeah, let's hear it. Let's go.

0: Tolik kapela Red Baron Band, která dneska večer v Malostranské besedě bude křtít svoji desku Walking Danger. 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A tam je skladba Dr. Tennessee Initiation, o tom, jak prostě Tennessee a Memphis je důležitý. You know, this coming song is about how Memphis and Tennessee are important in the, well, let's say, music industry. And is that because people really come on a purpose?
1: First of all, about Tennessee, it's a very long state from east to west.
0: That's true.
1: The east is bluegrass, so to speak. Nashville is country, so to speak. And Memphis is soul and blues. Memphis is a place that you either love or maybe not so much. If you are a music fan, it's probably the greatest city in the history of the world. There are more songs written about Memphis or have Memphis in the song lyrics than any city in the world. And it's still true today. Whether it's the museums or the live music, Memphis is still a place for a music lover.
0: Well, then let's hear VIP and a song called Dr. Tennessee Initiation.

0: To byla pražská kapela VIP, trošku tematika Tennessee, protože tady Jay se mnou. Well, we're nearly at the end of the show, so are you hopeful that music, especially the blues, will stay alive?
1: My most simple answer is there are still plenty of musicians of all ages, young people, playing the blues today. What I'm not so sure about is the fans or the ability for people to hear it. But if you look at the people on the blues cruise in the Caribbean and the Mexico, if you look at the Blues Music Awards, if you look at the festivals, there are all sorts of young people playing the blues and lots of African-American young guys playing the blues who are very well received. What I'm not sure about is that the fans are young fans are catching on.
0: Well, I'm doing what I can, buddy.
1: Yes, you are. Yes, you are. And there are guys like you all over the world doing it. We just need those kids to come out and buy tickets, buy a beer and buy a ticket, and you're in.
0: Jay, thanks for coming to the show today. Loučí se s vámi Tomáš Vidra. Těším se na slyšenou příští sobotu. A tady je Albert King breaking up somebody's home.

0: one day you'll see me. 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
1: I won't put you to powder. 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

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See these boys are jealous, cause the cash I stack, they want me gone from you forever and sleeping on my back. 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Like always holding hands when we rode in my cars and going camping, looking up at the stars. 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

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Starting off with some autumnal jams to match the weather and the vibes. Shouts to Cluster, of course. Big up to Tuco, absent friends this week. Shouts to everyone grinding on a Saturday. We started with some Fresh Daily and Moon's Rock. There's Worldwide. There was Shah Hef, taken from his new project, produced by Carbine. This one is a John Robinson instrumental called New Altitudes. There's some Lee Scott and Black Josh as B-Movie Millionaires, produced by Spectacular Diagnostics, coming up next. The Fly Hooligan, Dave East, Harry Fraud, Devo the Genius and Nems. Then we'll get into some bangers for the half hour section. And then a curated mix from DJ Tuco. So keep it cozy this Saturday. We got gems. Workout Radio 1.

0: right, baby.
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What did they know? And what might we learn from them now that they've all gone? 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What did they know? And what might we learn from them now that they've all gone? But maybe that is over intellectualizing what shouldn't be thought of as more than a spear, or a hock, or a two, or a beer, or a piece of phlegm stuck between the cracks of the zoo.

just a tree. Man's wasteland, nature's lack of luxury. 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Giving up, it's all yours, of course. 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

0: This one's a personal fave. It's Sinner with Runner. It's the Host remix. Absolutely huge. More Host, there's a Flow Down Horror Show freestyle Host remix. And then a little later, another Flow Down and Host collab, Tell Me Nothing. Two Co's curated mix at 11. Keep it locked.
1: Yo, I roll up ready. Sky couple shots out the semi. Flex like machine gun Kelly. 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Everything done by sunner. We circle the ends anytime. Minna McDuppie in a broad daylight. 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Yeah, horror show style. 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Yo, big 4-5. Run up on a nozzle on the big 4-5. 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I bet you're anybody, somebody up the sky. We circle the ends anytime. Minna McDuppie in a broad daylight. 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

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Sky couple shots out the semi. Flex like machine gun Kelly. 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

It sounds good, but they won't though, will they? 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How you a raspy smoking Cuba? I went school with Mohammed Abdullah. I know about Hapsi like Agui, Natas, Belize, and Iliwa. Shout out Hoyo. Lord, forgive us as I'm a sinner. 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

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And then we move into Tuco's mix. Shouts out to the couple of people viewing the story. Big up to Arthur Chance. Big up to Clover Zoid. Shouts to Greg. Big up Goose. And of course, Rosewar. 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

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One time I was impaled forlorn and thrown into a pile. I said, you know where I'm coming from, and she looked me in the eye. Lover boy, you drowned too quick, you're fading out of sight. Is it the numb density? Can't even look her in the eye. Where tiny men have been absorbed, questioning the sky, to when and where the stars were formed, to glance upon this night. Light years to sit upon and paint us as we lie. And to think it's us she's wasted on, can't even look her in the eye. See, I found a new place to mourn. She asked me who died. What if there's a darker uniform? I need a place to hide. As simple as his faith had gone, the burning of the spire. And yet he still searched for warmth, but it was cold by the fire.